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1: 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Det innebär att du inte ska höra samma låt under en normal arbetsdag.

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And I think to myself, why now? Why me?

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And I can't sweep you off of your feet.